I read the terms, I thought I did, it went quick. But I sat at the table, I knew what I sold. I signed my own name, I was told.

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Save me a chair. 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

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I'll bring the first.

This isn't safety, it's control. This isn't justice, it's a blackened soul. You called us invaders, but you built this on bones. Now you deport your own.